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everyone, this is Adam Francis, and I'm here to invite you to join me every Saturday from 6 until 8, right here on Sal Radio Wales, for the theme show. I pick the theme on our social media page, which is The Theme Show with Adam Francis, and you choose the music. It could be anything from Andy Williams to Harry Styles, but usually with a small sprinkling of Kylie along the way. Your suggestions make the show what it is,

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2: Donald Trump has welcomed China's president back to the White House for a state dinner. Some of the world's biggest tech bosses were among the guests, including Elon Musk. Xi Jinping says the two leaders reached common understandings on a number of issues during their talks. Mr. Trump says significant progress has been made.
3: We will also discuss pressing issues concerning security, technology, and superintelligence, SI. The decisions we make in these areas today can promote peace and prosperity for decades and decades to come.
2: Around 550 people a week could be dying because of corridor care and overcrowding at A&E units. The government insists it's taking urgent action to reduce pressure following a review of thousands of patients in Britain. Experts say a new brain tumour test could transform diagnosis and treatment. NHS officials believe the rapid DNA analysis will reduce the average detection time from weeks to days. The council says it will sack and rehire more than 20,000 workers on new contracts. Glasgow City Council is sending letters to all of its non-teaching staff after talks with unions broke down. In sport, there was disappointment for Wales in their opening game of the Nations League as they lost 1-0 to the holders Portugal in Lisbon. But coach Craig Bellamy says the team gave a good performance against one of Europe's best sides.
4: There was moments where we looked really good when we had the ball. I thought we could have done more with the ball. You know, we have a lot of players who weren't here. That's okay, we get on with it.
2: The Republic of Ireland lost 1-0 to Kosovo. And the first tickets for Oasis's tour next year are due to go on sale later. But you can't just join the queue. Fans needed to register in advance and be lucky enough to get a unique code, giving them a set time slot to buy. That's the latest. I'm Tanya Snuggs.
0: Thanks very much, Tanya. We'll hear again from you at the top of the next hour. Let's have a look at the weather forecast for Wales today.
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0: And the headline is cloudy end to the week, brighter start to the weekend. Today in detail, some bright spells this morning, otherwise a rather cloudy and at times a damp day with mostly light rain edging across Wales. It will be a little brighter in the northwest later, but feeling cooler, and the maximum expected today is 19 Celsius. Tonight, a rain across the south will move away during the evening, leaving a dry and clear night for many. A few mist patches are possible. It will be a chilly night, with the minimum overnight expected about 5. And tomorrow being Saturday, the weekend, a bright start to the weekend with sunny spells. The odd shower is possible in the west, with brisk winds at times in the north. Temperatures will be a touch above average for the time of year, and the maximum is expected about 20. Now let's have a quick outlook for the weekend after that. So it'll turn windier on Sunday with heavy rain arriving. Sunny periods on Monday before a wet and windy Tuesday. Apparently temperatures will remain above average. For a more detailed 5-day weather forecast, why not take a look at our website, soundradio.wales/weather. And as usual in the morning, let's have a look at the current temperature on the North Wales coast. It's nowhere near 20.
5: The temperature on the North Wales coast is 12 degrees.
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Oh, very good morning to you. Welcome to Sound Radio Breakfast for a Friday morning, 25th of September. Goodness me, time is flying by. So today is the 268th day of the year. Today is National Comic Book Day. Hug a Vegetarian Day. You'll just have to find one first. World Dream Day. And if you're a chemist or a pharmacist, it's your day as well. Now the national days, National One Hit Wonder Day, National Doodle Day and National Cooking Day. Now, you've got plenty to choose from there today, haven't you? You really have. And we've changed star signs, so today your star sign is Libra. Very good. What's coming up today? Well, as usual, at about 20 past 8, we'll be having the headlines from the newspapers and what was trending on the social media overnight. We've got the traffic and travel information at 8.30, followed by the triple word connection at about 20 to 9. And then finally in this hour, we've got the artist of the week, which, as you know, if you've been tuning in, is Madonna. We'll be playing a track from Madonna just before the news at 9 o'clock this morning. Now, let's have a quick look at some celebrity birthdays, those famous people celebrating. Michael Douglas, the actor, is 82. Felicity Kendall is 80. Anson Williams, he was Warren Posty Webber, he's 77. Will Smith is 58 today. And Catherine Zeta-Jones, also celebrating with her husband Michael Douglas, she is 57. Jesse Wallace from EastEnders is 55. And Declan Donnelly from Anton Deck is 51. Oh, I remember him when he was a bit of a lad. So there we go, there's the famous birthdays and what's coming up on Sound Radio Breakfast this morning.

Hi everybody, Saz here from the Feel Good Friday show. 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Don't forget, I've also got my trivia questions that will also be thrown in during the show as well, just to keep the brain thinking. 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

0: taken from the film Beautiful Thing in 1996. That's Mama Cass and Make Your Own Kind of Music. Good morning.
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0: So let's have a look at the main headlines this morning on the newspapers. We've got just a few for you. The Financial Times leads on the Chinese president's visit to the White House and his call for China and the United States to coexist peacefully and avoid conflict. Now, the Times leads on the Metropolitan Police Commissioner's Sir Mark Rowley criticising the criminal justice system after a convicted sex offender was repeatedly bailed to a flat overlooking a children's playground. And from the Times, we move on to the Guardian headline this morning. The Guardian reports that some NHS patients in England face a minimum wait of 2 years before they can receive an ADHD or autism assessment. The Daily Mail this morning focuses on small boat crossings, and The Sun reports that Sarah Ferguson is being offered a seven-figure biography deal. Autobiography deal, sorry. That's some major headlines across the tabloids and the broadsheets this morning. Searches on social media overnight on the Google, etc. Bing, what have you, Safari. Portugal versus Wales is surging after Wales opened their Nations League campaign with a narrow 1-0 defeat in Lisbon. João Felix scored the only goal after 22 minutes. Cardiff is also trending after Tyson Fury and Anthony Joshua finally confirmed their long-awaited heavyweight showdown. And keeping with sport, Sri Lanka versus England is trending after the tourists pulled off a dramatic 16-run victory in the second one-day international at Headingley. Now Victoria Beckham is trending after the BBC upheld complaints from two viewers about a joke that was made about her on Have I Got News For You. The corporation's complaints unit ruled that Catherine Ryan's remark was not editorially justified.
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0: Now from all that, the headlines, let's have a talking point this morning. Now, comedy is a bit of a personal thing, isn't it? I might laugh at something and you might think it's completely offensive. I should imagine that would be the case. So most of us do have a different idea where the line sits when it comes to comedy. Look at Frankie Boyle, Jimmy Carr, Ricky Gervais, very funny people, but they do have a mixed crowd. Some love them and some find them utterly offensive. So can comedy go too far when the joke is about a real person? That's our talking point on Sound Radio Breakfast this morning. Let's get in touch via text and WhatsApp on 07300 66 33. Looking forward to hearing your responses to that one.

0: 8:30 on a Friday morning. That's Brooklyn Funk Essentials featuring Alison Limerick. What a name. Never give up. Very good morning to you. Let's have a look at the latest traffic and travel information.
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0: Looking at AA Road Watch this morning, the major areas, Prestatyn, Rhyl, Rudland, St Asaph is looking okay, as well as Denby and Colwyn Bay. A couple of areas of note this morning, we've still got temporary traffic lights over in Belgrano on the Towing Road there just before Pensarn. If you are joining the A55 from the Rudland Road, the A547, it's quite busy there as well, quite a lot of red. On the A55, it seems to be flowing quite nicely. If you're around Rainbow Bridge, it's getting a little bit congested there, and just coming on from St Asaph is as well. Otherwise, it's flowing quite nicely, east and westbound. If you're heading over to Anglesey this morning, you have a clear run, and you do have over to Chester as well. If there's anything on the roads that you feel we need to bring to our listeners' attention, please feel free to get in touch via text and WhatsApp this morning on 07300 66 33 81, and please only do that if it is safe and legal to do so. You're up to date for this hour. We'll have a recap at 9:30.

0: Very good Friday morning to you. 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Apparently with a big noise across the North Wales coast. Of course we are. And Breakfast is sponsored by Milliner's Cottage Club here in town. Good morning to Sylvia. Phil has been in touch this morning, Sylvia, to wish you a happy birthday. I hope you're well. And Tom wishes Sarah, his girlfriend, a very happy weekend. Fabulous. Right, let's have this week's or today's Triple Word Connection.
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It's Friday, and the three words I'm going to give you this morning: dicky, brain, and bath. I want a common word from those, please. Dicky, brain, and bath. Okay, I'm just trying to work that out myself, okay? 07300 66 33 81. Oh, come on, that is really easy this morning. We need loads of responses for that one. And into the charts this week on a Friday morning with Chaka Khan.

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2: Come on, yeah.

That's Ronan Keating and Loving Each Day. Very good morning to you. 9 o'clock, we're heading over to Sky News in London for the latest international and national news headlines. But before we do that, we've got our Madonna track coming up next. I'll tell you about that after Sabrina Carpenter.

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2: Donald Trump's hosted a glittering White House banquet for China's president and filled the guest list with tech bosses. He and Xi Jinping have discussed AI trade and Taiwan during meetings in Washington. No deals or breakthroughs have been announced, but our reporter Helen Ann Smith in Beijing says that doesn't matter to China.
3: Let's be clear about this. Taiwan is still and will continue to be China's number one objective. For China, Donald Trump is the best opportunity they have ever had. And it doesn't need it to be this week, but they are chipping away at it and they know they're making progress.
2: Overcrowding in A&E departments is being linked to hundreds of deaths each week. A new study found that across England, Wales and Northern Ireland, they're working at 175% occupancy. Patients with brain tumours will be offered rapid genetic testing as part of a new pilot. Experts say the new DNA test will reduce the average diagnosis rates from weeks to days. Glasgow City Council is sacking 23,000 members of staff and rehiring them on new contracts. It's after pay talks broke down with unions. The first tickets for next year's Oasis tour go on sale today after hours of long queues and dynamic pricing were criticised for their reunion gigs last year. This time, fans registered for a code to be able to buy a ticket. Georgina Doran paid £350 for a pair through a secondary site in 2025.
4: The night before we was due to go, they cancelled our tickets at 11pm. Potentially they had been offered more money or they knew they could get more money the day after. I couldn't prove it, but it does very much feel like we'd been refunded, and then the day after they'd gone from £350 to £750.
2: Oasis have promised a crackdown on ticket touts. And there was disappointment for Wales in their opening game of the Nations League after losing 1-0 to holders Portugal. The Republic of Ireland lost 1-0 in Kosovo.
5: Thank you very much. Let's have a look at the weather forecast for Wales.
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5: And the headline for today is cloudy to the end of the week. Brighter start at the weekend. Today in detail, some bright spells this morning, otherwise a rather cloudy and at times damp day. Mostly light rain edging across Wales. It will be a little bit brighter in the northwest later and it will feel cooler. The maximum temperature for the day is expected to be about 19. Tonight, rain across the south will move away during the evening, leaving a dry and clear night for many. A few mist patches and it will be a chilly night with a minimum overnight of 5 degrees. Tomorrow being Saturday, a bright start to the weekend with sunny spells. The odd shower possible in the west with brisk winds at times in the north. Temperatures will be a touch above average from the time of year and the maximum expected for tomorrow is about 20. Now, a quick look over the weekend. Turning windier on Sunday with heavy rain. Sunny periods on Monday before a wet and windy Tuesday. Temperatures will remain above average though. For a more detailed 5-day weather forecast, why not take a look at our website, soundradio.wales/weather. Let's have a look at the current temperature.
6: The temperature on the North Wales coast is 13 degrees.
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0: travelling back to 1985 there. That's Tears for Fears. And Everybody Wants to Rule the World. Very good morning to you. Welcome back to the second hour of The Breakfast Show here on Sound Radio Wales. Again, broadcasting across the North West Coast on 103.1 FM, smart speakers and smart devices. And of course, Breakfast on Sound is sponsored by Miller's Cottage Club here in Tallinn. So good morning to you. Hope you're well. Coming up in this hour, what have we got for you? Well, we've got the Triple Word Connection. We've got Today in Music, and we'll have the latest traffic and travel information at about 9:30. And then we'll be looking at what's coming up on Sound Radio today. And we'll be giving the answer to the Triple Word Connection at about 10 to 10. So as you can see, still lots to do between now and 10. And talking of the Triple Word Connection, let's revisit that now.
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0: Now, you know the Triple Word Connection. I give you three words, and I'm looking for one word from you that will then create three new words or three phrases even. Right, yesterday I gave you laughing, count and picture, and the word I was looking for was stock, which would be laughing stock, stock count and stock picture. Today's is dicky, brain and bath. I want one common word from you between now and 10 o'clock. Very much looking forward to hearing your responses. We've had a couple in and they're spot on, but we need yours. Is that okay?

Hi everybody, Saz here from the Feel Good Friday show. Join me between 1 and 3 every Friday afternoon as I'll be taking you through the decades for the first hour, and in my second hour is all about new and unsigned music. Don't forget, I've also got my trivia questions that will also be thrown in during the show as well, just to keep the brain thinking. So join me between 1 and 3 every Friday afternoon for some Feel Good Friday.

Now, don't forget to get your guesses in for the Triple Word Connection this morning. Looking forward to hearing from you. 22 minutes past 9 o'clock on a Friday morning. Looking forward to the weekend. I think we are, aren't we? This is The Temptations, and it's My Girl, and it's On This Day in Music. They recorded it on this day back in 1964.

0: Oh,
1: that was a great TikTok sensation at the time, wasn't it? Right, let's have a look at the traffic and travel.
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1: Good morning. Looking at the AA Road Watch at the moment, the major areas seem to be rather quiet. Rhyl, Prestatyn, Towyn, Rutland, St Asaph and Abergele not showing much in the way of traffic at all. The only area of concern, as always at the moment, is the temporary traffic lights on Towyn Road near Belgrano and Pensarn. That seems to be rather red at the moment. There seems to be quite a backlog there. The Rutland Road is clear now. I mentioned that earlier on. The A55 east and westbound of Abergele is flowing quite nicely. If you're heading over to Anglesey, you've got a clear run this morning. And as it's Friday and you're heading over to Chester, you might be going to the M53 and M56. All that seems rather clear at the moment, so you've got a good run out this morning. If there's anything on the roads that you wish to bring to our listeners' attention, please feel free to get in touch with the studio this morning on 07300 66 33 81, starting with the word traffic, and only do that if it is safe and legal to do so. It's 9:30 and you're up to date with your traffic and travel. Good morning.

That's James Blunt, record of this summer. And that's dangerous. And that's Tastes Like Summer. Very good morning to you. Good morning to Jim. He's been in touch this morning. He said, can you wish Pam, my wife, a very happy birthday? We're out in Prestatyn tonight, so we're looking forward to a good time with family and friends. Consider that done, Jim. Happy birthday, Pam. And taking us up to what's coming up on Sound Radio later on today, it's The Real Thing.

to me are everything, especially for Pam today. Happy birthday. Let's have a look at what's coming up on Sound Radio for the rest of the day. Well, we'll be heading to the news at 10 o'clock from Sky, and then following that, Pete Mack will be in the chair. He's in the building. He's put the kettle on with Community Matters. 2 hours of great news about what's going on in our local community. And then at 1 o'clock this afternoon, we've got the Feel Good Friday with Saz Molson. She'll be here with an hour of trivia, and then her second hour is Unsigned Music. Great show between 1 and 3 this afternoon. At 3 o'clock, we go over to our jukebox, but then at 4, we've got Angie and Drive Time between 4 and 6 this afternoon. We've got a full day today, I tell you. At 6 o'clock tonight, we've got the Mashup Show. Great one, tune into that. And then at 7 p.m, we've got It's Rave Nation. And between 8 and 9, we've got Brixtone in the mix. And that is Sound Radio for today. Something to choose from, something for everybody there, I must admit. So lots to do between now and the end of the day. Do you know, I think I might tune in for the rest of the day. Right, coming up next, we've got the Triple Word Connection, and we've got the answer as well. But in the meantime, this is Blue and Beautiful Spiritual.

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1: From the Sky News Centre at 1. The family of 3-year-old Noah Woods, who was found dead in a pond in Suffolk last week, say he was a happy, cheeky, playful boy after an inquest opened into his death. The coroner heard he left a playground through a gap in the fence, which prompted a major search. An anti-migrant activist has pleaded not guilty after footage appeared to show him slashing a boat in the channel while an emergency responder was on board. Daniel Thomas has been refused bail after appearing at Basingstoke Magistrates Court. Our reporter Sadia Chowdhury is there and says the 37-year-old is accused of 2 offences.
2: Criminal damage and a failure to disclose his PIN to police officers. He appeared via a video link today. He entered 2 not guilty pleas. So the next thing to see is a trial that will start to begin to go ahead in Portsmouth, that is at the end of this month.
1: Santander customers have posted on social media claiming they can't log on to the banking app. The lender insists it's working hard to fix the issue and is telling people to use online banking instead. Around 23,000 Glasgow City Council staff will be fired and rehired under new contracts after talks to resolve an equal pay dispute broke down. Unison's accused the council of trying to bully staff. Research claims overcrowding in A&E could be linked to an estimated 550 deaths a week in England, Wales and Northern Ireland. The government says it's taking urgent action to reduce pressure. Dr. Ryan McHenry was involved in the research.
3: What we found was that the more crowded an emergency department is, the more likely you were to die at 28 days. We know that most crowding occurs because people are unable to be admitted to hospital. There are not enough inpatient beds for people to move into.
1: And Jude Bellingham has been named by fans as England's Player of the Year for the second consecutive time. Real Madrid star scored 7 goals at the World Cup. That's the latest. I'm Tanya Snuggs.
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4: 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Here are the stories. Manchester United supporters have started a new online campaign against the club's current owners, Jim Ratcliffe and the Glazer family. The campaign, named hashtag Boycott United, has picked up steam in recent weeks following performances on pitch, the neglect in improving team in the key areas, and their poor handling of the situation involving youth player JJ Gabriel, with the teenager announced his intention to leave the club. The campaign is focused around messaging the club sponsors and partners en masse about concerns about the club, including the latest concerns around debt, which now tops over £1.1 billion. The international break is back at a new season of the Nations League, with Wales narrowly defeated by Portugal 1-0 in Lisbon. João Félix was the sole goalscorer, but Wales fought back well and was close to an equaliser through late efforts by both Brennan Johnson and Lewis Kumas. Craig Bellamy went into the game without Wales number 1 Carl Darlow settling for Danny Ward, as well as missing out key players such as Harry Wilson and Joe Roden, with Bellamy suggesting that he wants more from the Red Dragons. Wales' next match is away to Denmark on Sunday evening at 5 o'clock. Formula 1 arrives in Baku for the Azerbaijan Grand Prix this weekend, with a rare occasion that the race will take place on a Saturday. This is scheduled to not intervene with the National Remembrance Day in Azerbaijan. Current world champion Lando Norris suggests that McLaren will be off the pace, as practice results indicate that the papaya machines has finished second practice in both 8th and 6th positions. George Russell has topped both sessions, with championship leader Kimi Antonelli in 5th in practice 1 and 2nd in practice 2, whilst Lewis Hamilton goes both 4th and 5th. And Melbourne are knocked out of the Welsh Cup in a very convincing display by Efelehelli. It's their biggest defeat since the 7-1 loss to Ceredigion back in February 2023. But no rest for the wicked, as the Miners hope to bounce back with a match against Real Athletic in their first league match since the loss to Rutland Town last month. Kick-off is this Saturday at 2:30. That's it for me. I'm Ron Squire, and I'll be here with more sports news next Friday. Join me then.
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My name is Saz and I'm here with you wonderful people until 3 o'clock with my Friday Feel Good show, the end of your week and the beginning of your weekend. Stay tuned, this hour is all about taking you through the decades from the 80s to the present day, as well as a little bit later on in the show I'll have my birthday file as well, with some people in there whose birthday it is today. And I've also got my trivia questions, my all on the board quote, so stay tuned for that. Then after 2 o'clock, I will have my new and unsigned music for you, including my featured artist today, who is Matilda River Weldon. Yeah, Matilda River Weldon, who is my featured artist today. There's plenty in there for you to listen to. So sit back, relax, and enjoy the show. And we're going to start it all off with today's song, which is always the one we have on a Friday. It is Friday I'm in Love by The Cure.

Oh, taking you back though, a bit of Travis and Driftwood. 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My name's Saz and I'm here with you wonderful people until 3 o'clock with my Friday Feel Good show, the end of your week and the beginning of your weekend. Well, as always, I've got my trivia questions for you, and today's first one is, who was the first Tudor monarch of England? So who was the first Tudor monarch of England? If you know the answer, You can send your answer to our WhatsApp on 07300 663381. That's 07300 663381. And you can also contact me during the show today on that number as well. I'll give you a number again, 07300 663381. You can send your message through on that number and your answer to today's trivia questions. Well, we're going to dive back into the music now, and we're going to start off with Marina and the Diamonds and Prima Donna.

Oh, Dua Lipa there with We're Good. You're listening to Sound Radio 103.1 FM. My name's Saz and I'm here with you wonderful people until 3 o'clock with my Friday Feel Good show, the end of your week and the beginning of your weekend. It's now time for my quote from the All on the Board book, the inspirational quotes from the TFL London Underground duo. This is the first book of the two, so some of these quotes might be out of date after I've done my show, but this one today definitely isn't. Because I've got a quote about tinnitus, because it's been in the news recently, so I thought, I'll get you out some more, some exposure for it, shall we say. Tinnitus can be in one ear, both ears, and in the middle of the head. It can be continuous and it may also come and go. Some people think the noise is coming from outside and try to hunt it down. The volume, intensity and pitch can be high, medium or low. Tinnitus can be a lonely struggle causing stress, anxiety and more. Physical tension with depression and impossible to ignore, it can affect concentration and sleep. When there is not a moment's peace from the ringing, humming, whooshing, buzzing and also the roar, tinnitus can affect those who are exposed to loud music, from the DJs, bands and concert goers, to people with hearing loss or working with machinery. Earwax build up, loud music and an ear infection, perforated eardrums and no ear protection. Tumours, noise exposure, stress, vertigo and Meniere's disease. Silence can be violent to someone's experienced tinnitus when there's a riot of phantom sounds in the comfort zone. 1 in 10 people in the UK has a condition, and millions more around the world. There is hope out there. Please know you're not alone.

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You're listening to Sound Radio 103.1 FM. My name's Saz and I'm here with you wonderful people out there until 3 o'clock with my Friday Feel Good Show, the end of your week and the beginning of your weekend. I've got a recap was the word I was looking for of your first trivia question of the day today. And it was, who was the first Tudor monarch of England? So who was the first Tudor monarch of England? If you know the answer and you want to join in, you can send your answer to our WhatsApp on 07300 663381. That's 07300 663381. Now we're going to go into the birthday file now and we're going to start off with Teddy Swims. It's his birthday today. We've also got PJ and Duncan because I can't remember it's Deck's birthday today. Yep, so yeah, PJ and Duncan, let's get ready to rumble. And it's also Zucchero's birthday today. And he did a good duet in the late 80s, early 90s with Paul Young called Senza Onadonna. So stay tuned for that. Take it away, Teddy Swims.

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1: From the Sky News Centre at 2, an inquest has heard how a three-year-old child went missing before being found dead in a pond in Suffolk. Noah Woods' family has also paid tribute to the happy, cheeky boy. Matt Steele has more.
2: A coroner's been told Noah left a playground through a gap in the fence last week. A relative had tried to follow but couldn't keep up. It prompted a search involving hundreds of volunteers. Meanwhile, his family has described how he brought joy and, despite having delayed speech, was just starting to find his little voice. His mum's urged parents to hold their children a little tighter.
1: The founder of an anti-migrant group denied causing criminal damage by slashing a boat in the Channel. An emergency responder was on board during the alleged attack by Daniel Thomas, known to his supporters as Danny Tomo. The 37-year-old's been denied bail. Thousands of Santander customers are reporting problems getting into their mobile banking app. The bank's urging people to go online, saying it's working hard to fix the issue. 23,000 workers at Glasgow City Council are being fired and rehired after talks with unions over an equal pay dispute broke down. It'll affect all non-teaching staff, with around 1 in 10 seeing their wages reduced. Unison says it's a shoddy deal, but Colin Edgar from the local authority says it's needed to end a discriminatory pay structure.
3: All of the people will be re-engaged. It will not affect their continuity of service. It won't affect their pensions. Their contract will change at midnight on the 31st of December, but we value the work that people do, and people in this city need those people doing that work.
1: Staff data may have been compromised in a cyber attack on the police force serving Mid Wales. David Powers says no personal data relating to the public's thought to have been accessed. And fans have named Jude Bellingham England's Player of the Year for the second time in a row. It follows a standout season which culminated in the midfielder scoring 7 goals at the World Cup. That's the latest. I'm Faye De Silva.
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4: 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Here are the stories. Manchester United supporters have started a new online campaign against the club's current owners, Jim Ratcliffe and the Glazer family. The campaign, named hashtag Boycott United, has picked up steam in recent weeks following performances on pitch, the neglect in improving team in the key areas, and their poor handling of the situation involving youth player JJ Gabriel, with the teenager announced his intention to leave the club. The campaign is focused around messaging the club sponsors and partners en masse about concerns about the club, including the latest concerns around debt, which now tops over £1.1 billion. The international break is back, and a new season of the Nations League, with Wales narrowly defeated by Portugal 1-0 in Lisbon. João Félix was the sole goalscorer, but Wales fought back well and was close to an equaliser through late efforts by both Brennan Johnson and Lewis Kumas. Craig Bellamy went into the game without Wales number one Carl Darlow settling for Danny Ward, as well as missing out key players such as Harry Wilson and Joe Roden, with Bellamy suggesting that he wants more from the Red Dragons. Wales' next match is away to Denmark on Sunday evening at 5 o'clock. Formula 1 arrives in Baku for the Azerbaijan Grand Prix this weekend, with a rare occasion that the race will take place on a Saturday. This is scheduled to not intervene with the National Remembrance Day in Azerbaijan. Current world champion Lando Norris suggests that McLaren will be off the pace, as practice results indicate that the Papaya machines finished second practice in both 8th and 6th positions. George Russell has topped both sessions, with championship leader Kimi Antonelli in 5th in practice 1 and 2nd in practice 2, whilst Lewis Hamilton goes both 4th and 5th. And Melbourne are knocked out of the Welsh Cup in a very convincing display by Yfed Eheli. It's their biggest defeat since the 7-1 loss to Ceredigion back in February 2023. But no rest for the wicked, as the Miners hope to bounce back with a match against Real Athletic in their first league match since the loss to Rutland Town last month. Kick-off is this Saturday at 2:30. That's it for me. I'm Ron Squire, and I'll be here with more sports news next Friday. Join me then.
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Oh, Stockport's finest after the football team, of course. That was Blossoms there with Husband. We also had Teddy Swims there, birthday boy today, actually, with Perfect Man, and we started it all off with Cool You Down, Chaka Khan featuring Sia. So there you go. That was the opening to our second hour, which is our new and unsigned hour. And later in the hour, I will have my featured artist, which is Matilda River Walden, with her. One of her tracks, so stay tuned for that. But yes, my name's Saz, you're listening to the Feel Good Friday show. I'm here till 3 o'clock with you wonderful people. And plenty of music to come between now and 3 o'clock. I will be able to do a little bit of housekeeping and clear up the first hour's trivia question so I can give you the second one to get your brains racking. So today's first one was, who was the first Tudor monarch of England? And the answer is Henry VIII. Yes, Henry VIII was the first Tudor monarch of England. Seventh, not eighth. Seventh, read it right, girl. And so, the second one is, which underground line is Covent Garden Tube Station on? So, which underground line is Covent Garden Tube Station on? That'll get you thinking if you're into... we've done the history. Now we're doing the travel. So if you're into travel and you know a little bit about the London Underground, that question's for you. If you know the answer, you can send it to our WhatsApp on 07300 663381. That's 07300 663381. And you can also just say hi or send them just a message to that number as well. It's all go between now and 3 o'clock. Well, we're going to get back into the music now, and we're going to start off with The Tubs with Now and Then, B with Ballet Pumps, and Who We Are with Hand Me Downs. So here we are, The Tubs.

Oh, we had hand-me-downs there by Who We Are. We had Bee with Bally Pumps, and we had The Tubs with Now and Then to start that all off. You're listening to Sound Radio Wales. My name's Saz, and I'm here with you wonderful people until 3 o'clock with my Friday Feel Good Show, the end of your week and the beginning of your weekend. It's now time for my featured artist of the week. And today's featured artist is Matilda River Walden. She's got music out, and I'm going to be playing one of the first songs shortly called Boom Boom Chickity Boom. But I've got a little bit of a blurb on her here. She is a singer-songwriter, and she also plays the piano, ukulele, and drums. She has albums out, including Chris Joyce from Simply Red playing the drums on them. She has a big collection of music, and she has two studio albums recorded already. She loves to play all kinds of genres, from music from pop to country, rap and blues. I've done it or will do it. And she's constantly live performing and making music videos, which you can find them all on her YouTube channel, and I even have her CDs in HMV. My music is available on all streaming platforms, and my CDs are available on Bandcamp. So, without further ado, let's play Matilda River Walden with Boom Boom Chickity Boom.

Brandon Flowers there with his brand new track called Does It Ever Cross Your Mind. We also had, well, we started it all off with Matilda River Walden with Boom Boom Chickity Boom. And we also had Bright Idle Future with Control. 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My name's Saz and I'm here with you wonderful people until 3 o'clock with my Friday Feel Good Show. The end of your week and beginning of your weekend. Let's do a recap on the second trivia question today. When I can pick it up, would be great. It is, which underground line is Covent Garden Tube Station on? Which underground line is Covent Garden Tube Station on? If you know the answer, then you can send your answer to our text or WhatsApp on 073 00 663381. That's 073 00 663381. We're going to carry on now. We're going to start off with Dylan and To Love and To Lose, Meek with Terminally Verbal, and Local Boys the Montagues with April 25. Let's go. Here's Dylan.

Oh, the Montagues there with their brand new track called April 25. We also had Meek with Terminally Verbal, and we started that all off with Dylan and To Love and To Lose. 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My name's Saz and I'm here with you wonderful people until 3 o'clock with my Friday Feel Good Show, the end of your week and the beginning of your weekend. I've got time for a couple more songs. I'm going to start off with this one, which is a ska medley by the Out of Control Army and the Melbourne Ska Orchestra. Enjoy.

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'64, Bob Marley and the Wailers released this song. You gotta sing along with this one. Are you ready? Albert Scar Orchestra horns, you ready? Out of control, Army horns, are you ready? Alright, ready. Rhythm section, you ready? Alright, here we go.

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This is a surprise, the key of A. We got the key of A, all right? You got the song, okay? Are you ready? Out of control, you know what we're gonna do, all right? You know what we're gonna do, all right? You ready? All right. But you have to count us in. Here we go. One, two.

0: Oh, wonderful. A ska medley there from the Out of Control Army and the Melbourne Ska Orchestra. It's slowly but surely coming to the end of my show now, I'm afraid, so I'm going to love you and leave you. But before I do, I'll give you the answer to today's second trivia question, which was, which underground line is Covent Garden Tube station on? And the answer is the Piccadilly line. So if you knew that one and you knew the first one, like James, Elaine, and Hayley, and who else have we got? Jude. Are all, yeah, you all got that. Well done. Give yourself a pat on the back for getting them both today, and also for listening. As I said, it's slowly but surely coming to the end of my show now, I'm afraid. Hope you've enjoyed the show today. I'll be back again between 1 and 3 next week with some more unsigned and new music after 2 o'clock. But I'll take you through the decade for the first hour between 1 and 2. So from me, until then, you've got Angie Sawyer next with her Drive Time show. And then after that, we've got Phil B mashup with radio show Rave Nation with DJ Cooter. Brixton in the mix. And we've got it pretty much going all night for you tonight. So from me, bye-bye for now. Mwyn helch eich bin wythnos. See you all next week. Bye-bye.
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2: From the Sky News Centre at 3, NHS staff in England suspected of snooping on patient records will be suspended immediately. The move, which follows a series of high-profile breaches, means they'll also lose access to health service computer systems while under investigation. Southport dance teacher Leanne Lucas is one of many people whose data has been accessed inappropriately. She's not sure how to feel about the announcement.
3: I think I need more detail, if I'm honest, to know if it's gone far enough. I think suspension whilst there's an investigation is step number one, but there's a lot more policies and procedures that need to be looked into, how you deliver this information to the victim, things like that. Like, I'm not sure what change is being done there.
2: An inquest has heard 3-year-old Noah Woods, who was found dead in a pond following a huge search in Suffolk, had left a play area through a gap in the fence. His family's called him a happy, cheeky, playful boy who loved to laugh. A man's pleaded not guilty to attempting to murder 2 Jewish passers-by in North London. The men were attacked as they walked in Golders Green on the 29th of April. The anti-migrants activist, known as Danny Tomo, has been denied bail after allegedly slashing a boat with a knife in the Channel. The surf to 7-year-olds pleaded not guilty to criminal damage. England head coach Thomas Tuchel has denied that joining up with the national team is not a top priority for some of his squad. 5 players, including Cole Palmer and Declan Rice, have withdrawn after being selected. But ahead of the Nations League game with Spain at Wembley tomorrow, the German insists their commitment is not in doubt.
4: I would be surprised after the summer if we had players who would not have the biggest desire to be in camp with us after they saw and felt what it felt like and how it was in camp and over the last year.
2: And former Bay City Rollers guitarist Neil Henderson has died at the age of 73. He was part of the group for 2 years. That's the latest. I'm Faye De Silva.
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5: 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Here are the stories. Manchester United supporters have started a new online campaign against the club's current owners, Jim Ratcliffe and the Glazer family. The campaign, named hashtag Boycott United, has picked up steam in recent weeks following performances on pitch, the neglect in improving team in the key areas, and their poor handling of the situation involving youth player JJ Gabriel, with the teenager announced his intention to leave the club. The campaign is focused around messaging the club sponsors and partners en masse about concerns about the club, including the latest concerns around debt, which now tops over £1.1 billion. The international break is back and a new season of the Nations League, with Wales narrowly defeated by Portugal 1-0 in Lisbon. João Félix was the sole goalscorer, but Wales fought back well and was close to an equaliser through late efforts by both Brennan Johnson and Lewis Kumas. Craig Bellamy went into the game without Wales number 1 Carl Darlow settling for Danny Ward, as well as missing out key players such as Harry Wilson and Joe Roden, with Bellamy suggesting that he wants more from the Red Dragons. Wales' next match is away to Denmark on Sunday evening at 5 o'clock. Formula 1 arrives in Baku for the Azerbaijan Grand Prix this weekend, with a rare occasion that the race will take place on a Saturday. This is scheduled to not intervene with the National Remembrance Day in Azerbaijan. Current world champion Lando Norris suggests that McLaren will be off the pace, as practice results indicate that the Papaya machines has finished second practice in both 8th and 6th positions. George Russell has topped both sessions, with championship leader Kimi Antonelli in 5th in practice 1 and 2nd in practice 2, whilst Lewis Hamilton goes both 4th and 5th. And Melden are knocked out of the Welsh Cup in a very convincing display by Yvette Helly. It's their biggest defeat since the 7-1 loss to Kerrigan-Doudon back in February 2023. But no rest for the wicked, as the Miners hope to bounce back with a match against Real Athletic in their first league match since the loss to Rutland Town last month. Kick-off is this Saturday at 2:30. That's it for me. I've been Ron Squire, and I'll be here with more sports news next Friday. Join me then.
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1: From the Sky News Centre at 4, some breaking news. Manchester City have reportedly been found guilty on almost all of the 115 charges relating to breaches of the Premier League's financial regulations. The clubs were charged following an investigation into alleged breaches between 2009 and 2018 and referred to an independent commission to adjudicate. City have always denied any wrongdoing. Hospital staff suspected of snooping at patients' medical records will be suspended immediately and barred from health service computers. NHS England's chief executive says there have been too many cases of workers abusing people's trust by accessing data inappropriately. Here's our health correspondent, Ashish Joshi.
2: A lot of the victims of these data breaches, they welcome this first move. It's a good move. It means the NHS and Sajid Mackey are listening to these concerns, but it's only the first move. A lot needs to be done to restore patient trust.
1: The family of a three-year-old whose disappearance sparked a major search operation in Suffolk has described him as a happy, cheeky, playful boy. An inquest has heard how Noah Woods left a playground through a gap in the fence before being found in a pond last week. For the first time in almost three decades, the Orange Order's being allowed to march along the Garvaki Road in Portadown on Sunday. The Duncree Parade was one of Northern Ireland's most bitter disputes. Pope Leo's called for the protection of children and young people online.
3: Their vulnerability must never become an opportunity for exploitation. These technologies support their growth and relationships, safeguarding their freedom to think and discern, and always remaining the service of the dignity of the human person.
1: He's on a four-day visit to France, the first papal state visit to the country for 18 years. The pontiffs called for responsible use of technology in an age of artificial intelligence. That's the latest. I'm Faye De Silva.
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4: Thank you, Faith there. And good afternoon. This is the weather from Sound Radio for your local area. Rain across the south will move away during the evening, leaving a dry and clear night for many. A few mist patches, a chilly night to come away from the coast. The minimum temperature will be 5 Celsius. And then into Saturday, a bright start to the weekend with sunny spells, the odd shower possible in the west with brisk winds at times in the north. Temperatures a touch above the average and the maximum temperature is 20 Celsius. That's not bad, is it? For your five-day forecast, visit soundradio.com/weather.

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My name is Angie Sawyer. And I will be here now until 6 o'clock this evening. So I'll be asking you to contact me on various topics today, helping to make your drive home more enjoyable, I hope, and starting another weekend on a happy note. 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And then we have Facts Hard to Believe. And then Random Facts. And then after that, the last half an hour of the programme, so half five till six, I want you to dig out as many karaoke or songs that you like singing in the car and send them over to me. Now this is getting quite popular, so please do it early. And I'll give you the number again. You can text or WhatsApp to 07300 66 33 81.

That's the brilliant Charlie Puth there with How Long. Before that, we had Culture Club and Time. And then opening the show was Pink Cadillac by Natalie Cole and Look of Love by ABC. So this hour, I am asking for your Good News Friday. It can be big. It can be small. Last week, it was someone tackling her ironing. And we had a laugh as some people love it and that much, honestly, that they iron pants, socks and tea towels. Tea towels. We did have a laugh about that. I know somebody that actually did that. Not me. It's not me. I hate ironing. So you see, anything that can be exciting. So get in touch 07 300 66 33 81 with your Good News Friday, and we can all be excited together. This is Sabrina Carpenter, Espresso.

and Roxanne. So this hour and up till 5:30, I will be collecting your go-to karaoke songs or the song that you enjoy singing in the car. And then these will be played in the last 30 minutes of the show. So get texting 07300 66 33 81, and I look forward to hearing from you.

So that was Lizzo there and About Damn Time. So how's your journey going so far? How many of you have already left work? But a lot don't leave till five, half five. I do know somebody that's on the road at the moment, and I'm a little bit envious, actually, because they turned up to my house, two friends of mine, Paul and Tracy, and announced that they were on a six-week road travel, going to so many different places. Congratulations to them. I think it's absolutely fantastic. I do hope that they have safe journeys on every single camp that they go to. And I went to visit them on Thursday, and wow, what a caravan they had. It was absolutely, I could have lived in it, really could. Well, I hope that you have a good time, Tracy and Paul. This is Cliff Richard now, and do you want to dance?

0: Right, that was Cliff Richard there. So,
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0: Right then, so, listen to this. It is physically impossible for you to lick your own elbow. This is because the average upper arm is too long for the tongue to reach. Don't believe me. Go on then, try it. Go on, see if you can do it. This is Curtis Steiger. And you're all that matters.

So I've just had a little note from Sue. She's commenting on the 6-week road trip. Well, it does sound good, doesn't it, Sue? And she's also just told me that Charlotte, that's her granddaughter, is off camping with her Scouts Club tonight to, is it Lynn Craftnut or Clyn Craftnut? Something like that. Anyway, have a lovely time, Charlotte. I'm sure you will, and I hope that the weather is good for you. 3 Tamla Motown songs now, back to back.

So that's my little feature of bringing the Soul Train show here to the Drive Time show. If you're not aware, my name's Angie Sawyer, and on a Tuesday from 6 till 9, I sit in this chair and have a jolly good time with soul, funk, and of course my disco music as well. So, yes, Tuesdays 6 till 9. Right, my Good News Friday. So I've had this in. So Ian's Good News Friday is that he has finished his first week training with his new guide dog, Jonas. Unfortunately, this week he has to go home without him. Oh, that's sad, isn't it? But next week, it will be a different story. So fingers crossed for you, Ian. We are rooting for you here at Sam Radio.

So to take us to the news, one of my favourite bands. Let's go west and we close our eyes. See ya after the news.

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1: From the Sky News Centre at 5. Manchester City have reportedly been found guilty of breaking the majority of the 115 financial rules they were accused of. The Premier League club were charged following an investigation into alleged breaches between 2009 and 2018 and referred to an independent commission. City have issued a statement insisting the process is continuing. Our sports correspondent Rob Harris says they've always denied wrongdoing.
2: At the time then, City did say there was evidence that would support their case to be able to defend it. They said the club welcomes the review of this matter by an independent commission to impartially consider the comprehensive body of irrefutable evidence that exists in support of its position.
1: The NHS in England's announced it will suspend anyone suspected of snooping on patient records. A number of data breaches affected people involved in high-profile incidents, including in Nottingham and Southport. The family of Noah Woods, who was found dead in a pond in Suffolk last week, have paid tribute to a happy, cheeky, playful boy. An inquest has heard the three-year-old left a play area through a gap in the fence in Brantham. More than 20,000 staff at Scotland's biggest local authority are to be fired and rehired under new contracts. Glasgow's been in a long-running equal pay dispute with trade unions in talks that have since broken down. The move affects virtually everyone there. Home carer Joan Thompson's among those affected.
3: I'm furious, to be honest, because you've got to stand by your colleagues who are very upset and crying for the council. You turn round and say that they're going to fire and rehire 23,000 staff. That must be the largest amount of staff.
1: Donald Trump's hailed his meeting with the Chinese president as very productive. The US leader is hosting a private tea at the White House as part of a three-day state visit. And two of Ed Sheeran's tour dates tonight and tomorrow have been cancelled. The Massachusetts gigs are no longer going ahead because of weather warnings. That's the latest. I'm Faye De Silva.
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4: So, thank you, Faye, there. So, your weather from Sound Radio for the local area tonight is rain across the south will move away during the evening, leaving a dry and clear night for many. A few mist patches, a chilly night to come away from the coasts. The minimum temperature is 5 Celsius. And then into Saturday, a bright start to the weekend with sunny spells, the odd shower possible in the west with brisk winds at times in the north. The temperatures a touch above the average, and the maximum top temperature tomorrow is going to be 20 Celsius. So for a 5-day forecast, visit soundradio.com/weather.

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So how you doing out there? So that's the Joker there with the Steve Miller Band. So I hope you're all getting home safely. And welcome to hour two of the Drive Time Show here on Sound Radio with me, Angie Sawyer, from 4 till 6. So there's another hour to go. So any more good news Friday, please? And also your karaoke go-to song or the song you like singing in the car on the way home. So I've got a few more spaces, so get your requests in to 07300 66 33 81. This is Tiny Dancer and Elton John.

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1: So this is Santana.

So it's just coming up to 5:25. I do hope you're having a good journey. I've got a random fact for you now. Listen to this. Identical twins don't have the same fingerprints, so you can't blame your crimes on your twin. Just beware. This is because environmental factors, something developing in the womb. Oh, yeah. So this is because the factors during development in the womb, umbilical cord length, position in the womb, and the rate of the finger growth impact your fingerprint. Did that make sense? No. Environmental factors during development in the womb. Got it. The umbilical cord, the length, position in the womb, and the rate of the finger growth impact your fingerprint. There you go. So that's just a random fact. I will get these long words, you know. Mind you, I don't know when.

So that's Genesis. And that's all. Right, well, I have been given a song now. It's brand new. It's from July. It's a couple of months, isn't it? And it's by Chloe Kasher, and it's called Baby Girl.

Yeah, we've only got half an hour to go, and now it's your turn. These karaoke songs, or songs that you like to sing in the car. The first one's from Paul, and he's driving from Llandudno home to Rhyl. It's Yaz, and The Only Way Is Up. Please do take care when you're singing along. And concentrate.

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So Steve's going from Rill back to Clandino. This is Gino and Dex's Midnight Runners.

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She's actually in the kitchen making the tea for everyone to come home. And she wants Kylie Minogue because she's going to be spinning around that kitchen.

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Sue's request is Coldplay and Paradise.

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And Sue's just asked me, Leanne, what are you making? So if you're still listening, just let us know what it is you're making. We've only got 7 minutes, though. This is one of my favourites. This is a Madonna song. It's called

Sarah Leanne's been in touch with me to tell Sue what she's actually building. She's building a castle from the film Wicked. And just to let you know, Leanne, that Sue's grandchildren, Josh and Charlotte, have got lots of stuff as well. Hogwarts Castle and loads of Star Wars. So, it's a going thing at the moment. Well, it's time for me to say good night, I'm afraid. And I'll see you on Tuesday.

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1: From the Sky News Centre at 6, Manchester City insists the Premier League process is ongoing in response to reports they've been found guilty of almost all of the charges against them. The club were accused 3 years ago of breaching 115 financial regulations over a 9-year period from 2009. An independent commission's been looking into the allegations. Football finance expert Kieran Maguire says the big question is what any sanction will look like.
2: We recently saw Chelsea in slightly different circumstances, in the sense that they self-reported, they ended up with a fine. I don't think that would be desirable from the perspective of fans of other clubs and other clubs themselves.
1: City denies any wrongdoing. Any member of hospital staff suspected of snooping in patient records will be suspended. There have been a number of recent incidents involving high-profile cases. They include victims of the Nottingham and Southport attacks. Professor Romani Munasinghe from NHS England says it won't be tolerated.
3: There is absolutely no justification or excuse for it, and I am sorry that they have had to go through that. The purpose of the letter today is to make it absolutely crystal clear to trusts what actions should be taken in the event that patient notes are accessed unlawfully.
1: Andy Burnham's ruling out an early general election. The Prime Minister says the next test of public opinion at the ballot box won't be until 2029. The police watchdog says the Met should investigate its handling of a man suspected of being the so-called Putney pusher. Nicholas Brandran was arrested in June on suspicion of grievous bodily harm after a woman was shoved in front of a bus in 2017 in London. He was found dead at his home this month. Anti-migrant activist Daniel Thomas has been denied bail. He denies causing criminal damage by slashing a boat in the Channel. And Ed Sheeran's gigs in Massachusetts tonight and tomorrow have been cancelled. The company behind the tour says it's down to expected bad weather. That's the latest. I'm Fader Silver.

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2: Hiya, Phil B here with another mix of marvellous mashups. Some lovely drum and bass in the second half of the show, but starting off with this brand new Paul Oakenfold remix of the KLF, What Time Is Love?

0: Well, start to the show. The KLF, What Time Is Love, one of my all-time favourites, remixed by Paul Oakenfold, followed by Dave Bolton at Cart Rapture.
1: Hi, this is DJ Dave Bolton from the mashup.co.uk, and you're locked into Philbeat Mashups.

You just heard mashups from Dave Felton, Disco Sid, and Dave Felton again. And coming in, this is the Some Guy dub mix of Joey Negro, Make a Move on Me.

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0: Prosper and Clooney versus Daft Punk. And that was a veggie mashup. Random bit in the middle, coming up next.
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0: Okay, for this week's random bit in the middle, Mark Johns has mashed up Katy Perry and Genesis. 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

So, earlier this year, the Fatboy Slim and the Rolling Stones mashup Satisfaction Skank finally got an official release. Well, DJ DB obviously thought it was a bit slow, and he's gone and given it a DMB remix. And I've dropped something in the middle too. So listen out for that. Enjoy!

0: 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I upload every show a few days after first broadcast. And you can also catch up with all the previous shows. Well, I hope you enjoyed that as much as I did. I'll catch you again next week for more Philby Mashups.
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1: Red Nation with Kuta. And it's hard to believe that Anti Capella were making tunes like that back in 1991 that still sound fresh today. And before that, we had one cheeky little bootleg. The finest old school tunes on Rave Nation right here.

as we continue with Rave Nation, I've got to give a huge shout out to Christoph from Ian Vandal, who was playing out with me at Dubs in the Middle a few weeks ago. Banger after banger, Rave Nation with myself, Kuta.

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1: We are back once again. Brixton in the mix.
2: Hello and welcome back. I'm Harry Bangal of Brixton, and yes, I'm back for the next 2 hours with loads of brand new tracks, as well as my Who Sampled Who section and the Rewind selection all to come. So kicking off, it is Earth, Wind and Fire with the Eric Cooper vocal mix of September. This is Brixton in the mix.
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3: With Brixton.

This is Brixtown in the mix. Coming up, I've got my Who Sampled Who section, the Rewind selection, and later another uninterrupted mix of brand new tracks. But first tonight, I kicked off with Earth, Wind & Fire with the Eric Cooper vocal mix of September, followed by the Pussycat Dolls with the Jay Dizzle and Howard Hill remix of Don'tcha, into Two Unlimited with the C. Milas remix of Get Ready For This, then into Tyler with the Party Pupils remix of Water, Kia Love followed that with Love Like This, followed by Duran Duran versus Joey Negro and the BNM mashup of View to a Kill, into Chaney and Sean Lee with Since You've Been Gone, then into More P and Just a Little Bit More, DOD and Isla Ann followed that with I'll Be There, and continuing with Last Rhythm with the Ridney Inner Spirit and Flambe remix of Last Rhythm. This is Brixtown in the mix.

0: This is Brixtown in the mix. That was part one, and I continued with Wigfield with Rocco Lino DJ and Love Foundation UK with the James Her remix of Sugar, followed by Bicep versus Baby D and the Sam Redmore version of Let Me Be Your Glue, into St. Micah with the Ten Snake remix of Papillon, then into me, Friday Night Posse with Call on Valerie, Major Lazer, Skill Being, Beam, Diplo and American Foster, followed that with the Patrick Topping remix of Rotate, followed by DeRay and Put Your Guard Down, into Soundy with Alpina, then into me, Friday Night Posse and Roe with If I Could Turn Back Time, Hugel and Ultranate, followed that with the Critical Mass remix of Moving to the Sun, and finishing off part one, in the background it is Key Hughes and Scott F with Bits and Pieces 2026.
1: Here's one we made earlier.
0: And it's straight into Here's One We Made Earlier. We're going back to 2024 and an official remix we did for J.D. Kelleher with Take the Money and Run. This is our Morlando remix.
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0: This is Brixton in the mix, and from 2024, that was JD Kelleher with Take the Money and Run, our Morlando remix.
1: Brixton.
0: And it's time for Who Sampled Who. I'm taking you back to 1981 and a classic from The Human League with Don't You Want Me. Here is a new version courtesy of JL Rocco.

0: Don't forget to reach out on social media. If you're enjoying the show tonight, head to your favourite platform and search for Brixtone. That's B-R-I-X-X-Tone. Brixtone. You are tuned in to me, Harry Bangal of Brixtone. Coming up, I'm going uninterrupted with 30 minutes of upfront tracks. Stay tuned. But first, we take you back to the old school with the Rewind selection.
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I put a seashell in my ear and it all comes back.

0: This is Brixtone in the mix. Coming up in a few moments, I'm going back in the mix for another 30 minutes. But first, you just heard this week's Rewind selection. Some amazing classics from back in the day. And I started with Adamski and Seal with Killer, followed by A Man Called Adam with Barefoot in the Head, into Opus 3 featuring Miss Jane and the ATB remix of It's a Fine Day. And finally, just finishing this week's Rewind selection, in the background, it is Together with Hardcore Uproar. 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That's B-R-I-X-X-Tone. And get ready. This is Brixtone in the mix.
1: All right. It's time for Brixtone.

is Brixtone. This is Brixtone in the mix. So for the final part of the show, we kicked off with Katy Perry with the Rob Rivera Afro House remix of Last Friday Night, followed by East 17 featuring Sarah Ikumu and the Sophie Lloyd edit of All Right, into Justin Bieber and Nicki Minaj with the Waxel and Gracias remix of Beauty and a Beat, then into the Goo Goo Dolls and the DJ Delirious remix of Iris, Nari versus Guru Josh Project, followed that with Infinity, followed by Pupa Nast, James Hype, Denise Belfon and Masters at Work with Work, into Samuel Sardini versus Mary J. Blige and Family Affair, then into Darude with the Storm 25 mix of Sandstorm, L20 followed that with Time, and continuing with Pripes with I Think About You All The Time. This is Brixtone in the mix. Brixtone. Yeah.

This is Graham Park. Welcome to 2 hours of quality vibes from the past, the present and the future, all guaranteed to bring you immense joy. We kick things off this week with a track to take you back to 2008. It was Z Factor with the wonderful We'll Keep Climbing. And then we had Rulers of the Deep featuring Juliet Mendoza with the delicious Lost in Sound. On the way, the usual eclectic selection of huge grooves from Mark Picciotti, Sesamato, Bobby Condors, Fred Everything and Choo Choo, Inner City and more. They're all on the way after Rob Boss with Coaphelia.

Obergman, Megatronic and Steve Bug and Stefan Bratz all in the mix. So I'm back from my final trip to Ibiza this year, where I DJed with Mike Pickering and then performed with Hacienda Classical at Amnesia last Saturday, and it was absolutely superb. Thank you so much to everyone who came along and helped make it such an epic night. On the way, some amazing tracks from Mark Picciotti, Sesamato and Bobby Condors, all coming up after Twisted House with the amazingly gorgeous Take Me Home.

Mark Picciotti featuring Candice Chavez, Sesamato and Delata wrapping up the first hour. Full details of all tracks featured in the show are available from thisisgrahampark.com under blog, and while you're there, click gigs to find out where I'm DJing in the coming weeks and months. 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All on the way, the second hour kicks off with Bobby Condors next. Long

This is Graham Park with a track to take you back to 1992 from Bobby Condor's kicking off the second hour. That was the epic Nervous Acid, which was a huge Hacienda tune back in the day. A big shout out to Yvonne, Joy, Andy, Chris, and Chris, who I travelled home with from Ibiza on Sunday evening. We had such a laugh. And hi to Sasha from Shrewsbury, who I had a great chat with on the flight home. Loads of great tunes on the way from Black Loops, Fred Everything and Choo Choo, and Inner City featuring Stephanie Christian. All coming up after this mood from Steve Buggs and Stefan Bratz.

Obergman, Fred Quest and Dennis Lieber featuring Yasmin Kadimian, all in the mix. Loads of chances to come and see me DJ in the coming weeks and months in Ayr, Warrington, Leicester, Manchester, Liverpool, London, Middlesbrough, Nottingham, Exeter and Newcastle. More details and ticket info from thisisgrahampark.com under gigs. Still to come, Fred Everything and Choo Choo, Emmanuel CC and Inner City featuring Stephanie Christiane. They're all on the way after Black Loops with Body Frequencies.

Yarny featuring Scarlet Faye, Fred Everything and Choo Choo, Emmanuel Cici and Ruben de Toledo wrapping things up for another week. Don't forget the full details of all the tracks featured in the show are available from my website, thisisgrahambart.com, where you can also get in touch and find out where I'm DJing in the coming weeks and months, and check out my online store. I've got this weekend off, which means hopefully I'll be able to get rid of this cold and see

see you next Saturday, the 3rd of October, at Street Rave's 37th birthday event in Ayr. That is going to be huge. But that's it for another week. I'll leave you with Inner City featuring Stephanie Christian and the excellent Turn Me On. Stay safe, stay strong. Thank you very much for listening and for your continued support. And I'll see you next time. Stop the-

on the Groove Line. That's what we're doing over the next hour as we take you back to those great discos that you might have gone to in the 1970s and 80s. We're keeping you dancing on the best disco in town. Heatwave took Groove Line into the top 20 in 1978. Their album was called Central Heating. Great title. The songwriter was Rod Temperton. And he went on to work very closely with this man, Michael Jackson. This was the sixth hit single from the Thriller album. Pretty young things.

disco classic, Alicia Bridges' I Love the Nightlife. And don't you just love the way she pronounces action? Action. She was pretty much a one-hit wonder, just edging into the UK top 40 in 1978. Now, how about a bit of FLM, Fun, Love and Money? Sisters Mel and Kim were in the top 10 with that in 1987.

All the way back to 1965 with the Elgins, Put Yourself in My Place, written by the talented Motown team of Holland, Dozier, Holland. This is Jonathan Charles. On the way, we've got Gloria Gaynor, Lip Sync, Madonna, and many more.

No wedding disco is complete without it these days. A huge hit in 1978 and 1979 for Gloria Gaynor. I Will Survive got to number one in both America and the UK. It was originally a B-side of a single, but was flipped when disc jockeys played it instead of the A-side, a song called Substitute. I don't even remember that. The original was a hit for Ace. Lip Sync brought out this version of How Long in 1981.

you enjoy your weekend. That was The Weekend by Michael Gray, borrowing from Oliver Cheatham's 1983 disco hit Get Down Saturday Night. Michael Gray enjoyed top 10 success with that song. And top 10 too for Madonna in 1989, Express Yourself, the first song she wanted to take a more adult approach to music. Very popular on dance floors.

feel-good song, if ever there was one. Jackie Wilson enjoyed chart success with Higher and Higher, not once, but twice. Top 20, first in 1969, and again, almost two decades later, in 1987. I certainly remember bopping to that in discos. And that is just about it from us. Join us next time, back on the dance floor, with another pile of records.

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0: 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No.